And I was skeleton and running around these forests, and I saw one step that was a weird, like, rock, and started, bang! 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

0: Yeah, you get these other things where, like, I was going to commit suicide, then I heard your song, and I understand it, man. You just have to divest and just realize what you're doing is just to satisfy your own angst. Like I said, to be paid to be yourself, you know? I'm not a world changer. The world changes, and if I'm in it...
1: L'écho des Garrick traverse les murs, et sa musique vous désaltère. Pour que le mystère continue, faites un don par PayPal sur le site. Par chèque, à l'écho boîte postale 5555 34072, Montpellier Cedex 3. Le prodige de l'écho.

Cloud is jumping the end of the song to Pan Am. Rewind the track and start over again. Cats are indeed there, there are a lot of happy faces. The beats take your body and mind to different places. Don't let the groove stop, got to make the joint pop. This set is designed to put your body in shock. It's so funky, you have to move your behind. Now give a shout to the DJ, rewind. The people shuffle more of that crazy rhythm. They know what they want, and you know what to do. This is what you do, put your finger to the black, flick to the wrist and spin a needle back. This

The DJ must select the right order if he doesn't, then it's data and it makes me weak. Could see people on the dance floor falling asleep. So get up off your ass and move your feet up this rack. No excuses, don't refuse, there's no room for the slack. Go with the flow, cause it's a state of mind. When you talk to the DJ, rewind.

I like it best when the beats are naked. 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Ah yeah, that's just the way I like things. The show must be over before the fat lady sings. So listen up, everybody get on the floor and give it until you haven't got that anymore. One more thing, could you be so kind as to talk to the DJ? Rewind.

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1: Make two important points. The first is that whenever you listen to this record, have a notebook handy and make notes as we go along. The second is that this record was produced for your own personal use, to go with you on your own exciting journey. To play this record for a group will prove to be of only temporary help. Make sure you have your own personal copy to play again and again, particularly at those times when you may feel yourself getting off the track.

0: between angels of light and dark over your soul, Dr. Lane.
1: What are you talking about?
2: Four horses of the apocalypse.
0: The other visions.
3: No.

0: like to be modified.
1: I had in mind something a little more radical.
0: What seems to be the problem?
2: Death.

0: decoding sequence cannot be revised once it's been established.
1: Why not?
0: Because by the second day of incubation, any cells that have undergone reversion mutation.

0: then a repressor protein that blocks the operating cells.
1: Wouldn't obstruct replication, but it does give rise to an error in replication, so that's it. Newly formed DNA strand carries a mutation and you've got a virus again. But, this, all of this is academic. You were made as well as we could make you, but not to last. The light that burns twice as bright burns half as long. And you have burned so very, very brightly, Roy.

0: Yeah.
1: Isn't there people on other planets?
0: I don't know, Sparks. But I guess I'd say if it is just us, it seems like an awful waste of space.

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And they find it wise to suck themselves off. We should have said paradise.

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The neighbor went hello and he's mowing the lawn. 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I'm afraid to go up, I am afraid to fall.

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Sub out. Used to have to try to make sense since it was.

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Still TALL, well, let's just roll far. Subtitle all, hang like a roll bar. 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

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Bloodbath over paragraphs. Can't relax. Y'all don't even know the half. Camouflage to sabotage when we charge through the yards. New York to boot the pets. In your head like shoot the fed. 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I heard an Arab screaming. Mira alina mudla ten babi liyatan. Tapa yara harjani ana ahad de chaisa. Uqalun abuhan ma'u al karamu ummuha. Wabika atiha tahkir mala al.

first of statements. Pebbles on the pavements, dust on pavement, basements, rusty plates and pavements. Horrifically horrific and distant, triple sentient, fist fight the devil, then I hitchhike to hell just to spark an L. Sicker than Fidel, bloodthirsty cannibal, pan-African radical, MCs high cultural, even on my fucking sabbatical.